I wonder if you're lonesome tonight. You know, someone said that the world's a stage and each must play a part. Fate had me playing love with you as my sweetheart. Equine was where we met. I loved you at first glance. You read your lines so cleverly and never missed a cue. Then came Act Two. You seemed to change, and you acted strange, in a way I've never known. Honey, you lied when you said you loved me, and I had no cause to doubt you. But I'd rather go on to hang without you than to go on living without you.